0: The Daily is supported by JLL, a commercial real estate firm using data and AI to transform how clients find, manage, and invest in properties around the world. JLL.com. JLL. See a brighter way.
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2: 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I'm Michael Barbaro. 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

yama yama.

want to personally thank you for supporting KUNM, all the fine programming you've come to enjoy and expect. By the way, any UFO videos of interest, send them on over. Glad to see them. Beautiful night here in Albuquerque, New Mexico. Skies look dark, clear.

0: Gail, I'm pretty... so... When, Sheriff? When, Sheriff, next month? Next year? Oh, I'm so... Angel? Angel?
1: I'm so cold. I'm so cold. I'm so cold.

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6: Great. And I think most researchers in the field would argue that something on the order of 90% of the Native American population died between about 1500 and about 1650. Now, different people would argue that, but that gives you some idea of the enormous scale of the catastrophe. And what happened is that these large societies have been manipulating and managing nature for their own ends, as societies everywhere in the world do. And when the continent was depopulated, the people who had their hands on the steering wheel were removed. And this happened ahead of Europeans coming into many parts of the Americas. The result was that Europeans inadvertently, in the most tragic possible, created one. They came into areas that had recently become wild because people weren't there anymore.
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And it was Jimmy. Changed my mind, he said. I'm sorry. Yeah. Well, me too. I was disappointed that was all I didn't know. But there was nothing to do about it.

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Jerry.

0: This is Morning Edition from NPR News. I'm Amy Martinez.
1: And I'm Leila Fadel. Oprah Winfrey had a vision. She was at a U2 concert at the venue known as Sphere in Las Vegas. The band was on stage, but the real show was happening on the walls and even the ceilings. It's all one big digital screen at Sphere. It's an overwhelming experience. The images, the sounds, the sensory overload as it wraps around you. Oprah felt inspired to create something of her own for that space. It'll be called AHA, and it's coming to Sphere in April.
2: At the end of the U2 concert, I just stood there saying, what just happened here? I at one point thought I was outside, but I wasn't outside, so I was looking up and around like that wasn't the sun coming through, although it was so bright it felt like the sun. And I just stood there quietly. And this feeling came over me like, oh, you could use this place to take people to the edge of space. I can see shooting stars. I can see the Earth in the distance. Mm. And the experience of it is what I want

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Pixies' 1990 album Bossa Nova was remastered and just released on September 11th. We heard Javelina, inspired by Charles and his girlfriend getting chased by one on a trip to Arizona. Pixies are at the Bridge at Santa Fe Brewing tonight, and while the show has been shown as sold out, generally, as usually happens, you can now that's changed to get tickets. At least it was this morning, so you might still have a shot at that. Luna with 23 Minutes in Brussels. From Live Penthouse, from a three-night run of album shows at San Francisco's Chapel in 2017 and released in 2022, My Morning Jacket and Preservation Hall Jazz Band with Like

It's kind of wild that Peter Gabriel's set from 1980, from the 1982 WOMAD Festival that he founded, hasn't been released until last year. The Global Music Arts and Dance Festival, in that first iteration, had Gabriel so nervous that he had said, of the sets, he played two sets, I think, and one of them was lots of new music. He said, I never would have done that except under normal circumstances, but my mind, I was so nervous about the how they were heading toward financial disaster, it took his mind off it. Anyway, we heard Biko, a course written for anti-apartheid activist Steve Biko, who was beaten to death while in police custody in 1977. And you know, now we're just after the first quarter of the 21st century. You really have to wonder if his observation, the eyes of the world are watching now, even applies anymore. Lancome's Rady Pete proceeded with The Moon and Stars, a traditional track from her forthcoming solo debut album, No Human Tongue Can Tell, on which she played all the musical parts along with producer John Spud Murphy. Robert Plant and Saving Grace with Susie Dion proceeded with Two Coats, a Ralph Stanley track, and that comes from All That Glitters EP. It was released as limited vinyl edition for Record Store Day back in April, but is now going to get a wider release on October 9th. English composer and improvising violinist and recorder player Laura Cannell preceded that with After Battle from Battalia, released on August 14th. And Sylvie Carassier and Mary Halverson began the set with Golden Proportion from their 2021 album, Searching for the Disappeared Hour. They're appearing at the Outpost in Albuquerque this Monday on September 28th, one of the final concerts of the New Mexico Jazz Festival. In the set ahead, brand new music from Ezra Collective, and also brand new, very close to being brand new, brand newly released, previous

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Also broadcasting on KRRT 90.9 Arroyo Seco Taos, KRRE 91.9 Las Vegas, KRAR 91.9 Española, and KBOM 88.7 in Socorro.